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I came home unexpectedly.

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Auf der 4 Falco, The Sound of Music.

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1: On a warm summer's evening, on a train bound for nowhere, I met up with a gambler. 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

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Violence, destruction, who knows? 'Cause time is slipping away.

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1: I know what y'all thinking. This is some old Janet Jackson type of shit.

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